0: I guess you moved on really easily.
1: Congratulations, Annabella and her family, who won the Mix 100 family boarding call to Carlsbad, California. And the next flyaway contest is underway, so we could be sending you to Vegas to see Ed Sheeran. Details, mix100.com.

There's best music, Mix 100. It's Synergy. You've probably seen the new VO scooters around town. Well, they were supposed to stop illegal sidewalk riding, but they're just now getting the lay of the land. That will start up July 1st, so you be careful.

0: before you go, there's something I want you to have.
1: Oh, it's beautiful. But wait a minute, isn't this...
0: Yeah, yes it is.
1: But I thought the old lady dropped it into the ocean in the air.
0: Well, baby, I went down and got it for you.
1: Aw, you shouldn't have.

0: report that we went to bed early last night and only have scrolled for 2 hours.
1: That's progress.
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0: Mix 100 Sports Report. Hell of a night last night for sports, huh, Josh?
1: It was amazing. And Ball Arena was absolutely rocking because of what happened last night when Brett Kulak, in overtime, became the hero and scored the game-winning goal for the Avs.
2: Spacious.
0: Oh, boy. It's time for the Mix 100 Sports Report. Hell of a night last night for sports, huh, Josh?
1: In control of the horn, the foghorn at Ball Arena was feeling it last night, as we all were. Look, the Avs, that game did not start out how they wanted it
3: to.
0: Weren't they down like by three?
1: Three quick goals by the Minnesota Wild to put the Avs and their fans in complete shock. Like, I was actually at the game last night. It was dead silent in the first period. Everybody was down. We were like, this was the game we were supposed to close
0: I'm leaving early.
1: Yeah. Okay, so that was the case for a lot of people as the game progressed. The Avs took 58 minutes to tie up that entire game. And so there was a lot of people that I was like, they're hitting the exit rows early.

0: Wakey, wakey. Jeremy, Katie, and Josh in the morning.
1: I love this morning show. I'm going to listen all the time. You guys won my heart forever.
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1: Oh, hello.
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0: How fast can you be?
2: You gotta be quick.
1: Right?
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5: 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Not once.
0: 303-691-1649. It's time to play Fast Five.
6: With Jeremy, Katie, and Josh.
7: I told you it was coming up. I hope you're prepared. It is time to think quick because it is time for Fast Five. If you'd like to play and you've never played before, we've been getting a bunch of messages from newbies today. People that have never tuned into the show. Try to call in.
1: Yeah.
7: All of our new text message friends. 303-691-1MIX. 303-691-1649. I'll get you in the studios here at Mix 100 to play Fast Five. We'll get you on the air, get to know you. We'll become besties. We'll get those little necklaces that are hearts that break apart and we'll wear them.
1: Oh.
7: That's how this works.
1: Can we really get those?
7: No.
1: Oh.
7: I'll give you a category, start a 10-second timer, and within those 10 seconds, you got to give me 5 things that have to do with that category. So if you think you can pull it off, 303-691-1649, give us some examples of ones we've done in the past,
1: Don't
7: Katie.
1: Be surprised if I buy you a necklace tomorrow.
7: That'd be
1: but
7: funny.
1: You've asked for things like 5 things that you find on your vision board or 5 famous mob bosses. It was Cassandra who won it yesterday, who named 5 famous cartoon mice. Remember? Minnie, Mickey, three blind ones,
7: Jerry,
1: I believe.
7: Mighty Mouse.
1: Yeah, there's a lot of them. So, yeah, that's the thing.

90 minutes commercial free to get you through your lunch hour on Mix 100. Big shout out to our friends at Postman Law for making that possible. And if you need anything inside of it that can brighten your Thursday, text or call.